Caribbean girl, me know for tick, me know for top. Yeah, man, I watch my body like say they ma watch a man.

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1: Straight out of BC, we taking a sound to the world, you see. They don't really like me talking my shit like the OGs did. They hating on

Ladies and gentlemen, there's something I haven't mentioned in all this excitement, but it's becoming more distinct. Perhaps you've caught it already on your radio. Listen, please.

0: bit. 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
1: No, man. This is grass.
0: You mean marijuana?
1: Yeah.
0: Lord have mercy. Is that what that is?

0: You know my name. You know my name.
1: Oh, let's hear it.
0: You know my name.
1: Come on, Dennis, let's hear it.

course I've been drinking to think I own the place. You know how uncertain I get by getting replaced. I grew tired of switching from tears to crazy hate.

says, oh, wrong number, sorry to waste your time. And I think to myself, why now? Why me? Why?

0: whatever we want.
1: Hey, nigga, jack out, nigga, find the safe.
2: Hey, nigga, I need somebody in this room.
1: Wait, what?
2: Nigga, somebody in this room.
0: I hit the back window in search of any Nintendo DVDs, plasma screen TVs.

0: One lucky night with the homies.
1: Hey, how you faded up?
2: Yeah, we finally got that nigga faded.
1: Ooh.
3: Now.
2: I think he hit the wrong blunt though.
1: Ooh, which one are you talking about? Which one are you talking about?
2: I hope he hit the one with the shenanigans. I'm afraid he hit that.
4: Nah, that nigga straight, he ain't hit that one.
2: Not the shenanigans? Yeah, that nigga the shenanigans.
5: Nigga, I think we should push back to the city for real though.
2: Nigga, for what?
4: Man, what's that Jeezy song say, nigga?
2: Hey,
4: last time I checked, I was a man on these streets.
2: Yeah, that shit right there. I'm trying to be the nigga in the
5: street. There you go. Man, you know how the shit go.
4: All right, here's the plan, love. We use the kickback as an alibi.
2: Wait till the song go down. Roll out.
4: Complete the mission. Drop K Dot off at his mama van at the park.
2: Because I know he's trying to fuck on Shireen tonight.
4: Yeah, yeah,
5: that's
4: yeah.
5: Not going to do it.
2: Then we all gonna meet back at the block at about 10:30.
6: That's straight, bro. We should just meet up around 12. I'm trying to fuck on something too.
2: Nigga, shut your dumb ass back down. Nigga, you ain't finna do shit tonight. Matter of fact, nigga, get in the motherfucking car. We finna get active.
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1: We bringing up nobody but the number one rapper in the world. He done traveled all over the world. He came back just to give you some game. All the money.
2: What's happening, fool?
1: Come on up.
2: I done been through a whole lot. Tried tribulation, but I know God. The devil wanna put me in a bow tie. Pray that the holy water don't go dry. Yeah, yeah. As I look around me, so many motherfuckers wanna down

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What he say? That shit is for the kids, bro. 2015, niggas tired of playing victim, dog. Niggas ain't trying to play victim. Tutu, how many niggas we done lost? How many? Yeah, how many we lost? No, for real, answer the question. How many niggas we done lost, bro? This year alone. Exactly, so we ain't got time to waste time, my nigga. Niggas gotta make time, bro. The judge make time. You know that, the judge make time, right? The judge make time, so it ain't shit. It shouldn't be shit for us to come out here and appreciate the little bit of life we got left, dog. On the dead homies, Charlie P, you know that, bro. You know that. Right, it's Mando. Right, it's Mando. Now, I say this because I love niggas, man. I love all my niggas, bro. Exactly. Enough said. And we gonna get back to the show and move on, because that shit petty, my nigga. Mic check. We gonna do some acapella shit before we get back to all my niggas. Listen to this. I promised Dave I never used the phrase fuck nigga. He said, think about what you saying. Fuck niggas. No better than Samuel on the Django. No better than a white man with slave boats. Sound like I needed some soul searching. My pops gave me some game in real person. Retraced my steps on what they never taught me. Did my homework fast before government caught me. So I'ma dedicate this one verse to Oprah on how the infamous sensitive N-word control us. So many artists gave her an explanation to hold us. Well, this is my explanation, straight from Ethiopia. N-E-G-U-S. Definition, royalty. King royalty. Wait, listen. N-E-G-U-S. Description, black emperor, king ruler. Now let me finish. The history books overlooked the word and hide it. America tried to make it to a house divided. The homies don't recognize we've been using it wrong. So I'ma break it down and put my game in a song. N-E-G-U-S. Say it with me. Or say no more. Black stars can come and get me. Take it from Oprah Winfrey. Tell her she right on time. Kendrick Lamar, by far, realest Nika's alive.

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1: 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In other words,